10 a.m. on Rodrigues FM. Welcome to this news flash. Waiting for a bus without knowing exactly when it will arrive could soon be a thing of the past. MoMove, a new mobile app dedicated to the public transport, is now available in Rodrigues. The concept is simple. The user enters their starting point and destination, and the app suggests the route to take, which bus to catch, and any necessary

connection. Your aim is to help passengers organize their journeys more effectively and reduce the uncertainty associated with waiting for buses. This year marked the 120 years since the first Catholic school was established in Rodrigues, on the initiative of Father Jean-Marie Pivot, who was the parish priest of Saint Gabriel. The school also served as a chapel. Around 20 children were taught to read, count, write, and also the Catholic faith. Saint Thérèse de l'Enfant Jésus Rivière Coco, which has been designated a ZEB school since 1996, has been making a name for itself with the pass rate of over 90% in the PSAC exam over the last 2 years. 9 young people from various Dumois-Rodrigues clubs officially received their badge and certificate as part of the 2026 Rodrigues Intercollege Ambassador competition, a first for the island. The ceremony took place on Saturday at Anse-aux-Anglais Community Center. This event was organized by Dumois-Rodrigues in partnership with To Be or Not to Be Association from Réunion. Following the assessment process, 6 young people from the Dumois clubs will be selected for the final in Mauritius, which will determine the Republic's male and female ambassadors. The start of the third term marks the end of the Line Up Live, a program for pupils on the Brighter program at NC2 level. On Friday 21st August, they took part in their final session at Malabat Sport Hall. Throughout the school year, this empowerment program has enabled them to develop skills that will be useful not only in their daily lives, but also when they eventually enter the labor market. It is a development that their mentors are now observing with satisfaction. The second day of the 2026 Intervillage Game qualifiers took place on Sunday, 23rd August at Rivière Coco. Villagers from Region 2 competed against one another with one goal in mind: to secure their place to represent their region in the grand final scheduled for 20th of September. Following the success of last year's Jeux de Rodrigues, the Youth and Sport Commission intends to build on this momentum. In Mauritius, the Prime Minister congratulated Kim Lukou on her victory in the Women's Tour of Great Britain, hailing a performance that marked a new milestone in the history of Mauritian cycling. By retaining her leader's jersey right up to the finish, the Mauritian cyclist claimed victory in the UCI Women's World Tour event, the highest level of women's cycling worldwide. She thus became the first Mauritian woman to win a stage race on this prestigious circuit. This victory comes just a few weeks after her stage win at the Tour de France Femmes and confirms Kim Lukou's excellent 2026 season, cementing her place among the leading figures in international women's cycling. And on to world news, Andy Burnham is marking his first foreign visit as Prime Minister with a trip to Kiev and will hand over blueprints so Ukraine can build its own long-range missiles. The Prime Minister will chair his first meeting on the Coalition of the Willing set up by the UK and France under his predecessor, Sir Keir Starmer. He is also set to accept an award on behalf of the British people recognizing the UK's support for Ukraine. End of this news bulletin. Thanking you for your attention. See you at noon for other update. Have a nice day to you all.

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0: Hey, yo.

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When we out together, dancing cheek to cheek. Oh, I'd love to climb to mountain, reach the highest peak. But it doesn't thrill me half as much as dancing cheek to cheek. Oh, I'd love to go out fishing in a river or a creek, but I don't enjoy it half as much